0: You do it.
1: What do you do for a living?
0: It's time to clock it, baby. 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

0: Your sound.
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0: 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Yeah. Six got blah boy, six got blah boy.
1: Ooh.
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1: Ooh.

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Life without me might drive you insane. I don't give girl flowers, I'll give you good wood though. If you want me all for yourself, then darling, you probably should go. There's no way I'ma stand in the rain. I can still make you say my name, say my name, say my name. Life without me might drive you insane.

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1: Hey, yo, it's Lassa on the motherfucking track, you little hoe. Track, you little hoe.
2: It's a fucking lifestyle, baby.